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This is Akashvani, the news read by Renu Kataria. Delhi Chief Minister Rekha Gupta has ordered a magisterial inquiry into the building collapse incident in Satyaniketan area of New Delhi and directed registration of an FIR against the building owner. The Chief Minister's office said the decision was taken following an on-site review and a preliminary assessment of the incident. The CMO said those found responsible for the grave incident will be held fully accountable and dealt with under the strictest provisions of law. Death toll in the incident has risen to

0: 6 following the recovery of one more body late last night. Search and rescue operations continued at the site as teams worked to clear the debris and look for any trapped person. Teams from the NDRF, Fire Service, Delhi Police and other agencies are working at the site to clear the debris. Union Home Minister Amit Shah spoke to Delhi Chief Minister, Delhi Police Commissioner and Director General of NDRF and assessed the situation on the ground. Mr. Shah said the injured are being provided with all necessary medical assistance. The building was being used as a paying guest accommodation. A senior police officer said repair work was underway in the basement when the structure collapsed at around 1:30 p.m. yesterday. Delhi Mayor Pravesh Wahi has said that all illegal constructions having more than 4 floors will be sealed with immediate effect. He said strict action will also be taken against officials found responsible, including their immediate dismissal. Prime Minister Narendra Modi has said that over the past several years, the relationship between India and France has reached new heights. He said together with President Macron, both countries are building a special global strategic partnership. Speaking during inauguration of Swami Narayan Hindu Mandir in Paris through video conferencing, Mr. Modi said from technology, AI and defense to space and climate action, both nations are moving forward together with new momentum and renewed energy. He said both sides are celebrating this year as the India-France year of innovation.
1: BAPS के माध्यम से जब अलग अलग देशों में मंदिरों की प्राण प्रतिष्ठा होती है तो वहां भारत के प्राचीन विचार और मानवीय मूल्य भी साथ साथ ही जाते हैं और भारत का विचार कहता है समानम मनः सहचित्तमेषां अर्थात 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मिलेगी.
0: Floods have affected normal life in several parts of Bihar with major rivers including the Ganga, Gandak and Kosi flowing above the danger mark. In view of the rising water level of the Ganga, authorities are maintaining heightened vigilance in downstream areas. The river had crossed the highest flood level at several ghats in Patna. In Uttar Pradesh, flood conditions remain critical with 24 districts affected and several rivers still in spate. 5 people have died in rain-related incidents. Meanwhile, the India Meteorological Department has forecast heavy rainfall over Bihar, East Madhya Pradesh, East Uttar Pradesh, Uttarakhand, West Bengal and northeastern parts of the country during the next 2 days. Iran's top security official has announced that a new restricted zone will be declared outside the Strait of Hormuz in the coming days and that any vessel entering the area without coordination with them will be placed on an Iranian sanctions list. Major General Mohsen Rezai, Secretary of the Supreme National Security Council, said that the zone will begin from the U.S. Navy's blockade line and extend into parts of the Persian Gulf. Ships that move towards the strait from either side and enter this area will face sanctions, the Iranian state media reported. Rezai said that traffic through the Strait of Hormuz has dropped sharply since Iran closed the waterway and that only 7 to 8 ships carrying essential goods for Iran are now transiting compared with more than 100 ships before. In badminton, Indian pair of Sattvic Sairaj Ranki Reddy and Chirag Shetty clinched the men's doubles title at the China Masters in Shenzhen yesterday. The Indian duo defeated China's He Jiting and Ren Jiangyu 11-21, 21-13, 21-17 in the summit clash to secure India's first ever title at the China Masters. The victory marks the duo's second title of the season. And that is the end of this news bulletin.

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0: immediately and directed registration of an FIR against the building owner. The Chief Minister's Office said the decision was taken following an on-site review and a preliminary assessment of the incident. The CMO said those found responsible for the grave incident will be held fully accountable and dealt with under the strictest provisions of law. Death toll in the incident has risen to 6 following the recovery of one more body late last night. Search and rescue operations continued at the site as teams worked to clear the debris and look for any trapped person. Teams from the NDRF, Fire Service, Delhi Police and other agencies are working at the site to clear the debris. Union Home Minister Amit Shah spoke to Delhi Chief Minister, Delhi Police Commissioner and Director General of NDRF and assessed the situation on the ground. Mr. Shah said the injured have been provided with all necessary medical assistance. The building was being used as a paying guest accommodation. A senior police officer said repair work was underway in the basement when the structure collapsed at around 1:30 p.m. yesterday. Delhi Mayor Pravesh Wahi has said that all illegal constructions having more than 4 floors will be sealed with immediate effect. He said strict action will also be taken against officials found responsible, including the immediate dismissal. Union Home Minister Amit Shah will present the prestigious President's Police Colour to Goa Police today on the final day of his visit to the state. The ceremony will mark a proud milestone for the state police force. The ceremony will be held at the Dr. Shama Prasad Mukherjee Indoor Stadium at Talegaon. The President's Police Colour or Rashtrapati Ka Nishan is one of the highest honours given to a police force. For Goa Police, the honour recognises years of dedicated service, discipline and commitment to the people of the state. Before the ceremony, Amit Shah will attend a meeting of the Western Zonal Council, which will discuss key issues of regional importance. Indian Space Research Organisation ISRO has issued a clarification on reports circulating the media regarding the speculations and misinformation that there is an attempt to privatise ISRO or reduce its role. In a social media post, ISRO said that it will neither be privatised nor will its importance be diminished. It added that participation of the private sector in space is aimed at enabling ISRO to focus even more strongly on the next generation of India's space programme while industry scales up mature technologies and capabilities. Floods have affected normal life in several parts of Bihar with major rivers including Ganga, Gandak and Koshi flowing above the danger mark. In view of the rising water level of the Ganga, authorities are maintaining heightened vigilance in downstream areas. The river has crossed the highest flood level at several ghats in Patna. In Uttar Pradesh, flood conditions remain critical with 24 districts affected and several rivers in spate. 5 people have died in rain-related incidents. Meanwhile, the Indian Meteorological Department IMD has forecast heavy rainfall over Bihar, East Madhya Pradesh, East Uttar Pradesh, Uttarakhand, West Bengal and the northeastern parts of the country during the next 2 days. In badminton, Indian pair of Satvik Sairaj, Ranki Reddy and Chirag Shetty clinched the men's doubles title at the China Masters in Shenzhen. The Indian duo defeated China's Hu Jiting and Run Xiaohong. And that is the end of this news bulletin.
1: Lucky Akaswani Tifo Nalitum Jaime Karjik Longbom Lucky FM Ben Along Pen Megahertz Paroi Sira Tokbore Sirkep Lapen News on Air App Along Pen Tanalitum Akaswani Tifo Station Ajame Arjik Longji Non Studio Guria Por Porpai Troxira Minute Cap Plengsi Pini Alamjara Jaime Angdeng Along Pen Sarlong John Teron Lapen Hood Bang, Fandar Teronang Bong Chihut Chiput, Arjik Sine.
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0: The Prime Minister said the India-France strategic partnership is special because it rests upon the strong foundation of the long-standing cultural and political connections.
1: बीते वर्षों में भारत और फ्रांस के संबंध नई ऊंचाइयों तक पहुंचे हैं। मेरे मित्र प्रेसिडेंट मैक्रों के साथ मिलकर दोनों देश एक स्पेशल ग्लोबल स्ट्रेटेजिक पार्टनरशिप बना रहे। टेक्नोलॉजी, एआई और डिफेंस से लेकर स्पेस और क्लाइमेट एक्शन तक हम एक नई गति और नई ऊर्जा के साथ मिलकर के आगे बढ़ रहे हैं। हम 2026 को इंडिया फ्रांस ईयर ऑफ इनोवेशन के रूप में भी सेलिब्रेट कर रहे हैं।
0: He said history bears witness to the sacrifices of the Indian soldiers in France, a history that continues to live in the collective memory and hearts. Mr. Modi said those interested in languages also know the important role French scholars have played in promoting and popularizing Sanskrit. He added that now, through the magnificent BAPS Swaminarayanan Temple, a new chapter has been added to the India-France deep cultural relationship.
1: BAPS के माध्यम से जब अलग अलग देशों में मंदिरों की प्राण प्रतिष्ठा होती है तो वहां भारत के प्राचीन विचार और मानवीय मूल्य भी साथ साथ ही जाते हैं और भारत का विचार कहता है समानम मनः सहचित्तमेषां अर्थात हमारे मन समान हो हमारे हृदय साथ जुड़े इसलिए आज जब फ्रांस में इतना भव्य मंदिर बनकर तैयार हुआ है ये फ्रांस की विविधता को तो समृद्ध करेगा ही इससे भारत और फ्रांस के सांस्कृतिक संबंधों को भी ऊर्जा मिलेगी
0: Delhi Chief Minister Rekha Gupta has ordered a magisterial inquiry into the building collapse incident in Satyaniketan area of New Delhi and directed registration of an FIR against the building owner. The Chief Minister's office said the decision was taken following an on-site review and a preliminary assessment of the incident. The CMO said those found responsible for the grave incident will be held fully accountable and dealt with under the strictest provisions of law. Death toll in the incident has risen to 6 following the recovery of one more body late last night. Search and rescue operations continued at the site as teams worked to clear the debris and look for any trapped person. Teams from the NDRF, Fire Service, Delhi Police and other agencies are working at the site to clear the debris. Union Home Minister Amit Shah spoke to Delhi Chief Minister, Delhi Police Commissioner and Director General of NDRF and assessed the situation on the ground. Mr. Shah said the injured have been provided with all necessary medical assistance. The building was being used as a paying guest accommodation. A senior police officer said repair work was underway in the basement when the structure collapsed at around 1:30 p.m. yesterday. Sri Venkateshwara College of the University of Delhi will remain closed today in the wake of the tragic building collapse. The All India Institute of Medical Sciences, AIIMS, said that it received 11 patients who sustained injuries in the building collapse at Satyaniketan in New Delhi. Of the 11 patients, 5 were brought dead to the trauma center, while another patient who was in critical condition later succumbed to his injuries. According to the AIIMS, 3 patients have been admitted and are undergoing treatment. One patient underwent limb surgery, while another who sustained minor injuries was discharged after being kept under observation. Indian Space Research Organization ISRO has issued a clarification on reports circulating in the media regarding the speculations and misinformation that there is an attempt to privatize ISRO or reduce its role. In a social media post, ISRO said that it will neither be privatized nor will its importance be diminished. It added that participation of the private sector in space is aimed at enabling ISRO to focus even more strongly on the next generation of India's space program, while industry scales up mature technologies and capabilities. ISRO said the space sector reforms aim to create a larger, stronger and globally competitive Indian space ecosystem. It said the reforms should therefore be seen as ecosystem expansion and capability multiplication rather than privatization. Union Home Minister Amit Shah will chair 20th meeting of the Western Zonal Council at Panaji in Goa today. The meeting has been organized by the Interstate Council Secretariat of the Ministry of Home Affairs, MHA, and hosted by the Goa government. The Western Zonal Council comprises Goa, Gujarat and Maharashtra, along with the Union Territory of Dadra and Nagar Haveli and Daman and Diu. We have more from a correspondent.
2: Chief ministers and senior ministers of Goa, Gujarat and Maharashtra, along with the representatives of Dadra and Nagar Haveli and Daman and Diu, will participate in the meeting. The council provides a structured platform to discuss issues affecting two or more states or the center and states together and strengthen mutual cooperation. Matters requiring coordinated action and those remaining unresolved at the official level can be taken up for consideration. Later, Amit Shah will present the President's Police Colour to Goa Police. Nikhil Upadhyay, Akashwani News, Padji.
0: This is Akashwani giving you the news.
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0: The seven core OPEC plus countries, Saudi Arabia, Russia, Iraq, Kuwait, Kazakhstan, Algeria and Oman, met virtually yesterday to review global market conditions and outlook. They decided to keep its oil output policy unchanged for October amid global uncertainty. We have a report.
4: The decisions come after OPEC plus increased production by around 188,000 barrels per day for September, completing the rollback of a voluntary production cut of around 1.65 million barrels per day that had been introduced in 2023. The meeting comes against the backdrop of continuing disruption to oil exports, including those linked to the conflict involving Iran and disruptions around Strait of Hormuz. These disruptions have limited the impact of OPEC plus production decisions on global oil supplies and price. It is worth noting that the UAE had left the alliance in May this year, citing national interest and commitment to contributing effectively to meeting the market's pressing needs. OPEC Plus is expected to meet again in October to review market conditions and production levels. Ishani, Akashwani News.
0: Iran's top security official has announced that a new restricted zone will be declared outside the Strait of Hormuz in the coming days and that any vessel entering the area without coordination with them will be placed on an Iranian sanctions list. Major General Mohsen Rezai, Secretary of the Supreme National Security Council, SNSC, said that the zone will begin from the U.S. Navy's blockade line and extend into parts of the Persian Gulf. Ships that move towards the strait from either side and enter this area will face sanctions, the Iranian state media reported. The royal procession of Lord Mahakaleshwar in Ujjain will be broadcast live on Akashvani today. Akashvani Ujjain will broadcast the procession continuously from 2 p.m. to 10 p.m. The broadcast will be available on all Akashvani stations in Madhya Pradesh. Devotees can also listen to the broadcast on FM 102.5 MHz and the news on AIR mobile app. The broadcast will cover the full route of the procession, important stops, religious rituals and the devotion of the devotees. This special coverage has been nominated for the World Book of Records and the Limca Book of Records. In today's final royal procession, Lord Mahakal will appear in seven different forms for devotees. The flood situation in Bihar remains serious with the Ganga and several other rivers flowing above the danger mark. However, there is some relief from the Son River. Discharge from the Indrapuri barrage has dropped sharply from 5.54 lakh cusecs on Wednesday to 1.96 lakh cusecs by Sunday afternoon. As the Son joins the Ganga near Patna, the reduced discharge has eased pressure at Digha and Gandhi Ghat. Flood waters are now slowly receding and the situation is expected to improve further. Relief and rescue operations continue in the affected areas with NDRF and SDRF teams and government boats deployed for assistance. India Meteorological Department IMD has forecast heavy rainfall over Bihar, Madhya Pradesh, eastern Uttar Pradesh, Uttarakhand, West Bengal and parts of northeast India for today. Met Department predicted thunderstorms accompanied by lightning and gusty winds over Andhra Pradesh, Jharkhand, Odisha, Karnataka and Tamil Nadu today. In football, India qualified for the AFC Under-20 Asian Cup main tournament for the first time in 20 years after a 3-0 win over Bangladesh in the final qualifying match in Tashkent yesterday. In the final Group B qualifier, Danny Methei Leshram opened the scoring in the 25th minute before Vishal Yadav doubled India's lead with an acrobatic finish on the hour mark. Substitute Mohammad Arbash made it 3-0 in the 79th minute. The victory, India's second in the qualifiers, took them to 6 points from three matches. India then waited for the result of the Syria-Uzbekistan match. Uzbekistan's 3-0 win over Syria confirmed India's qualification as one of the 7 best runners-up across the 8 groups. India last featured in the AFC Under-20 Asian Cup in 2006.

0: In badminton, Indian pair of Sattvik Sairaj Ranki Reddy and Chirag Shetty clinched the men's doubles title at the China Masters in Shenzhen. The Indian duo defeated China's Hu Ziting and Run Xiang Wu 11-21, 21-13, 21-17 in the summit clash yesterday to secure India's first ever title at the China Masters. The victory marks the duo's second title of the season. They had earlier won the Singapore Open Super 750 and finished runners-up at the Thailand Open Super 500. Sattvik and Chirag booked their place in the final after defeating Malaysia's Nur Muhammad Azreen Ayub and Tan Wee Kyong 21-15, 18-21, 21-11 in the semi-finals. In a bilingual live phone-in program, Public Speak, tonight at 9:30 p.m., we will bring an insightful discussion on Lok Adalat, quick, affordable and accessible justice. During the program, listeners can ask questions on the subject. To participate, simply dial the telephone numbers 011-2331-0481, 011-2371-7117 from 9:30 p.m. onwards tonight. And now, for a look at today's newspapers, it's over to Renu Kataria.
1: Thank you, Abhishek. ISRO says it will not be privatized nor its importance be diminished, reports the Pioneer. The Asian Age Coating Union Home Minister Amit Shah says drug-free India by 2029 roadmap is ready. The Tribune quotes Rashtriya Swayam Sevak Sangh RSS Chief Mohan Bhagwat as saying, "Love, not hatred, drives RSS work." 135 films, 40 countries, JNK hosts first international film festival from today, informs the Economic Times, adding, prominent Bollywood personalities expected to attend four-day event. Schools in Delhi to remain closed on Friday for BRICS summit, states the Times of India. And finally, the Statesman quoting Brazilian football legend and 2002 FIFA World Cup winning captain Cafu as saying, need to promote football alongside education from school level. And with that, it's back to you, Abhishek.
0: Thank you, Renu. And now, before we end the bulletin, the headlines once again. Prime Minister Narendra Modi says India-France strategic partnership is special because it rests upon strong foundation of long-standing cultural and political connections. Delhi Chief Minister Rekha Gupta orders magisterial inquiry into Satya Niketan building collapse incident, FIR lodged against building owner. ISRO says space sector reforms aimed at creating larger, stronger and globally competitive Indian space ecosystem, and it should be seen as ecosystem expansion and capability multiplication rather than privatization. Union Home Minister Amit Shah to chair 20th meeting of the Western Zonal Council at Panaji in Goa today. OPEC plus countries decide to keep oil production target for October unchanged. And in football, India qualify for the AFC Under 20 Asian Cup after 20 years following 3-0 victory over Bangladesh. And with that, we end the morning news. Have a nice day.

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The headlines. Union Home Minister Amit Shah chairs 28th meeting of Western Zonal Council in Goa. External Affairs Minister Dr. S. Jaishankar holds bilateral meeting with Luxembourg Deputy Prime Minister Xavier Bettel, says in an era where whole world is worried about uncertainty, India and Luxembourg have a trusted relationship. Death toll in Delhi's building collapse rises to 7. MCD South Zone Deputy Commissioner for Engineers suspended. Enforcement Directorate conducts

0: Death toll in Delhi's building collapse rises to 7. MCD South Zone Deputy Commissioner for Engineers suspended. Enforcement Directorate conducts searches at 7 premises linked to TMC MP Nadeemul Haq's Urdu Daily over money laundering. IMD forecasts heavy rainfall over Bihar, Madhya Pradesh, Eastern Uttar Pradesh, Uttarakhand, West Bengal and parts of Northeast till tomorrow. And in tennis, defending champions Aryna Sabalenka and Carlos Alcaraz storm into quarterfinals of US Open. Union Home Minister Amit Shah is chairing the 28th meeting of the Western Zonal Council in Panaji today. The council comprises Goa, Gujarat and Maharashtra along with the union territories of Dadra and Nagar Haveli and Daman and Diu. We have more from our correspondent.
1: Goa CM Pramod Sawant, Gujarat CM Bhupendra Patel and Maharashtra CM Devendra Fadnavis are among those participating in the meeting. Representatives from Dadra and Nagar Haveli and Daman and Diu are also taking part. Issues of common concern between the centre and the states are on the agenda, including matters requiring joint action. After the meeting, Home Minister Amit Shah is scheduled to attend the function for presentation of President's Police Colour to the Goa Police. Nikhil Upadhyay, Akashwani News, Panaji.
0: External Affairs Minister Dr. S. Jaishankar has said that in an era where the whole world is worried about uncertainty, India and Luxembourg have a trusted relationship. Dr. Jaishankar said this while meeting Deputy Prime Minister and Minister for Foreign Affairs and Foreign Trade of Luxembourg, Xavier Bettel, in New Delhi this afternoon. Dr. Jaishankar recalled his visit to Luxembourg in the beginning of this year. The External Affairs Minister said trade, investment, financial cooperation have been at the heart of the relationship.
2: It's a great pleasure to welcome you and your delegation to India. Your visit, along with, I believe, your Minister of Economy, reflects the growing, deepening partnership between us. Ours is a very trusted relationship. It is a relationship we've done a lot, where we have the confidence in being able to do even more. And particularly, I think in terms of supply chain resilience, diversification, and now with the free trade agreement ratification likely in the coming future.
0: In his remarks, Xavier Bettel said Luxembourg has a trusted and honest relationship with India.
3: As you said before, we have a good relationship. We have also economic ties. We are building on that. The Minister of Economy has another meeting for the moment where I'm sure we'll be able to deepen also in the next weeks and months.
0: Mr. Bettel arrived in New Delhi in the wee hours today on a 3-day visit to India. The death toll in the Satyaniketan building collapse in New Delhi has reached 7. All India Institute of Medical Sciences, AIIMS, Delhi informed that a total of 12 victims were brought to the hospital. Of them, 6 died and 1 later succumbed to injuries. AIIMS added that 3 individuals who were rescued are in critical condition, while 2 are stable. Of them, 1 has been discharged. Meanwhile, the Delhi government has suspended the MCD Deputy Commissioner of South Zone Rakesh Kumar, Superintending Engineer Ranveer Singh, Executive Engineer Lalit Kumar, Assistant Engineer Sunil Chauhan and a Junior Engineer following the Satyaniketan building collapse. Delhi Chief Minister Rekha Gupta today again visited the site of the collapse to review safety measures and the ongoing rescue operations. Talking to reporters, she said around 80% of the debris has been cleared from the site of the decades-old multi-story building.
4: Around 80% of the debris has been removed. Only debris equivalent to the basement levels remain. So far, 12 people have been found. We are in touch with the parents of all of them and are making every possible effort to ensure that they do not face any difficulties. Action will be taken against the owner of the building. All dangerous buildings in the surrounding area will also be identified and demolished.
0: Meanwhile, an FIR has been registered against the building owner. The Delhi Chief Minister's office said directives have been issued to immediately seal illegal 5-story buildings in Delhi. The National Disaster Response Force NDRF Inspector General Narendra Singh Bundela said the NDRF is continuing its search and rescue operation at the site of the building collapse in New Delhi's Satyaniketan area. Talking exclusively to Akashwani News, Mr. Bundela said NDRF is using specialized equipment to remove concrete slabs and stabilize the collapsed structure.
5: So far, 12 people have been evacuated from that site.

0: We have taken input from the local police administration and the community while doing the rescue operations. So how many are trapped inside? We don't have any specific figure. So we are just going one by one, removing the debris and checking.
1: Union Commerce and Industry Minister Piyush Goyal today said Indian medical value tourism has huge potential to drive economic growth, generate employment, and earn international goodwill. The minister was addressing a healthcare and wellness expo, Sanjeevani 2026, in New Delhi. Mr. Goyal said the event is bringing to the fore the potential that India holds in serving global healthcare requirements through its robust medical ecosystem.
2: This third edition of Sanjeevani is bringing to the fore the potential contribution that we would like to make to serve the country, to serve the world. We will not compromise on healthcare to the people of India, in which we are ensuring that our people get quality healthcare, timely healthcare. Ayushman Bharat ensures all the poor people in the country, their families don't have to worry. If anybody falls sick, the government pays for their healthcare.
1: Highlighting India's role during the COVID-19 pandemic, Mr. Goyal said the country assured medicine and equipment to anyone in need by running round-the-clock fast-track helplines and airlifting critical medical supplies to over 100 countries. This is Akashvani giving you the news.
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1: Welcome back to the Midday News. The Enforcement Directorate, ED, has conducted searches at 7 premises in Kolkata, Delhi and Ranchi in connection with a case involving Akhbar-e-Mashriq Private Limited, an Urdu daily newspaper, and its director and TMC MP Nadeemul Haq. ED has recorded an enforcement case information report on the basis of an FIR registered by Bidhannagar Police Commissionerate. The investigation agency said the case relates to allegations concerning the publication and dissemination of material allegedly promoting communal disharmony. It said the case also contains allegations regarding illegal transactions, unaccounted cash transactions and funding from suspicious sources. Vice President of India C.P. Radhakrishnan today called upon the youth to take a firm stand against drug abuse and contribute actively towards building a drug-free society. Addressing students at a program held at Guwahati University in Assam, the Vice President urged the younger generation to remain committed to the fight against drugs. He also administered a pledge to those present to work towards creating a drug-free society. Mr. Radhakrishnan said the value of an educational institution lies not merely in rankings, but in its ability to transform society. During the program, the Vice President formally released 3 books and laid the foundation stone for infrastructure development projects worth 110 crore rupees at Guwahati University. Prime Minister Narendra Modi will visit Gujarat and Maharashtra tomorrow. In Vadodara, the Prime Minister will lay foundation stones, inaugurate and dedicate to the nation various development projects worth more than 35,000 crore rupees. He will also dedicate to the nation 3 important sections of the Western Dedicated Freight Corridor covering 326 route kilometers. The Prime Minister will flag off freight train services from New Sanand North, New Makarpura, New Umargam and New JNPT, Mumbai. In addition, the Prime Minister will flag off a new train service between Vadodara and Tanda Road. Prime Minister Modi will dedicate to the nation the Jowat-Tanda Road new rail line, developed as part of the Chota Udaipur Dhar project. The new rail line will connect remote and tribal areas of Alirajpur with the national rail network. The Prime Minister will also lay the foundation stone for 3 railway projects costing more than 9,700 crore rupees. He will also lay the foundation stone for 3 national highway projects. Mr. Modi will lay the foundation stone for and inaugurate various Government of Gujarat projects worth around 2,600 crore rupees. In Maharashtra, the Prime Minister will inaugurate the Global FinTech Fest 2026 in Mumbai. Rashtriya Swayamsevak Sangh RSS Chief Mohan Bhagwat has said the organization's work is founded on the philosophy of Shuddh Sattvic Prem, or pure and noble love, rejecting claims that intense hatred underpins its activities. speaking at a civilizational dialogue in London yesterday.

0: Today, during the Rashtriya Swayamsevak Sangh Centenary Outreach, Bhagwat said a sense of belonging and oneness is central to Hindu thought and the RSS's approach. On Hindu civilization's relevance amid global conflicts, Bhagwat said, Hindu thought recognizes diversity while viewing existence as fundamentally one. Different ways of life and beliefs, he said, need not result in separation. Bihar continues to face a serious flood situation with rising water levels in several major rivers affecting more than 1 million people across 12 districts. More from our correspondent.
1: More than 1 million people in 12 districts including Patna, Bhojpur, Saran, Vaishali, Bhagalpur, Munger and Katihar have been affected by the floods. 44 panchayats and 11 blocks of the district are surrounded by flood waters. Downstream, a severe flood situation prevails in Hathida, Begusarai, Khagadia, Munger and Bhagalpur as the Ganga continues to flow in spate. The Punpun and Son rivers are also in spate. The East Central Railway has cancelled 10 memu trains today due to rising water level of the Son River at Railway Bridge number 21 near Punpun. Nidhi Shri for Akashwani News, Patna.
0: Monsoon has hit Madhya Pradesh once again in full force. With two weather systems active, heavy rain has been forecast for the next 4 days and its effect is already visible on the ground. More from our correspondent.
2: Two monsoon systems formed over the upper part of the state have changed the weather pattern. The weather department has issued a heavy rain warning for 6 districts of the Rewa and Sagar divisions named Niwari, Tikamgarh, Chhatarpur, Panna, Satna and Rewa. Meanwhile, around 40 districts of the state including Indore Ujjain division will continue to see light to heavy rainfall. The impact of the rain was clearly visible in the capital city Bhopal, where two gates of the Kaliya South dam had to be opened once again. Before this, 4 gates were opened on Saturday night to release water. Abhinav Goyal, Akashwani News, Bhopal.
0: The India Meteorological Department has forecast heavy rainfall over Bihar, Madhya Pradesh, Eastern Uttar Pradesh, Uttarakhand, West Bengal and parts of Northeast India till tomorrow. The Met Department said thunderstorms and lightning conditions will continue over Andhra Pradesh, Jharkhand, Odisha, Chhattisgarh and Tamil Nadu till tomorrow. The death toll from the devastating Nepal-Tibet flash floods has reached 1,355. According to the National Disaster Risk Reduction and Management Authority, the highest number of fatalities have been reported in Chitwan, followed by Navalparasi East. In tennis, defending champions Aryna Sabalenka and Carlos Alcaraz have stormed into the quarterfinals of the US Open. In the women's singles round of 16 yesterday, Belarusian top seed Aryna Sabalenka defeated American Taylor Townsend 6-4, 6-3 at Arthur Ashe Stadium. Sabalenka will face Czech player Linda Noskova in the quarterfinals tomorrow. In another round of 16 clash, Spain's Carlos Alcaraz thrashed American Tommy Paul in the pre-quarterfinals at Arthur Ashe Stadium. Benchmark domestic equity indices extended losses. During the afternoon session today, the Sensex declined 467 points to 76,049, while the Nifty fell 138 points to 23,760 when reports last came in. And now before we end the bulletin, the headlines once again. Union Home Minister Amit Shah chairs 28th meeting of Western Zonal Council in Goa. External Affairs Minister Dr. S. Jaishankar holds bilateral meeting with Luxembourg Deputy Prime Minister Xavier Bettel, says in an era where whole world is worried about uncertainty, India and Luxembourg have a trusted relationship. Death toll in Delhi's building collapse rises to 7. MCD South Zone Deputy Commissioner for Engineers suspended. Enforcement Directorate conducts searches at 7 premises linked to TMC MP Nadimul Haq's Urdu Daily over money laundering. And with that, we end the midday news.

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0: Good evening. This is Akashvani. I am Sahira Mujtaba with the news at 9. The headlines. Defence Acquisition Council clears capital acquisition proposals worth over 1,10,000 crore rupees. Prime Minister Narendra Modi to unveil projects worth over 35,000 crore rupees at Vadodara in Gujarat tomorrow to inaugurate Global FinTech Fest in Mumbai. Home Minister Amit Shah says zonal councils have become instrumental for development and public welfare, also presents prestigious President's Police Colour to Goa Police. LPG refill booking interval of 25 days to be same for urban and rural areas. Five MCD officials suspended in Satyaniketan building collapse incident. Delhi High Court orders high-level MCD inquiry. Election Commission announces by-poll to Nagaon Lok Sabha seat in Assam on 6th of October. Assembly by-polls for two seats each in Tamil Nadu and West Bengal and one in Puducherry to also take place simultaneously. And at World Archery Para Series, Sheetal Devi enters women's compound individual final in Ahmedabad, assuring a medal for India. And now the news in detail. The Defence Acquisition Council, DAC, has cleared capital acquisition proposals worth over 1,10,000 crore rupees for the Defence Forces. Our correspondent reports that the approval was taken during a meeting of the Council held today under the chairmanship of Defence Minister Rajnath Singh.
1: The Council granted approval for the procurement of chemical, biological, radiological and nuclear CBRN recce vehicles, high mobility vehicles HMV, self-propelled mechanical mine layers MML, advanced light helicopters ALH, trawl tanks and Sarvatra breath system for the Indian Army. For the Indian Navy, acceptance of necessity was accorded for the procurement of Arudhra radars, design and development and subsequent procurement of marine gas turbines MGT. Arudhra radars will replace the existing air route surveillance radars at various naval air stations and MGT, a warship propulsion system, will reduce dependency on foreign vendors. Meanwhile, for the Indian Air Force, approval was granted to various proposals to enhance the warfighting capability. Approval was also accorded for procuring ground-based multipurpose jammer and installing Defence Forces secure access card system. The Defence Ministry said 98% of total procurement will be made from the Indian industry. The CBRN recce vehicles will be capable of detecting, identifying, monitoring and marking of areas contaminated with CBRN agents. The HMVs will enhance operational capabilities, logistic supports and mobility in challenging terrains. With Rishu, Saklan Akhtar for Akashwani News, Delhi.
0: Defence Minister Rajnath Singh today said India's defence policy has transformed from being reactive to proactive, asserting that the country has emerged as both self-reliant and confident in the defence sector. Speaking at an event in New Delhi, Mr. Singh said that India's entry into the Missile Technology Control Regime MTCR in 2016 enabled the country to enhance the range of the BrahMos missile, describing it as an outcome of the Prime Minister's active diplomacy and visionary leadership.
2: Until 2016, India was not a member of the MTCR, which placed certain limitations on the extension of the BrahMos missile's range. However, through the proactive diplomacy and visionary leadership of our government, India became a member of the MTCR, paving the way for further enhancement of the BrahMos range. As you are aware, BrahMos played a significant role during last year's Operation Sindoor.
3: Operation Sindoor mein BrahMos missile ki kya bhumika rahi hai?
0: Highlighting the government's achievements in the defence sector, Mr. Singh added that India is now exporting defence equipment worth nearly 38,500 crore rupees to more than 100 countries. Prime Minister Narendra Modi will visit Gujarat and Maharashtra tomorrow. In Vadodara, the Prime Minister will lay the foundation stones, inaugurate and dedicate to the nation

0: Various development projects worth more than 35,000 crore rupees. He will also dedicate to the nation three important sections of the Western Dedicated Freight Corridor, covering 326 route kilometers. Briefing media personnel at Ahmedabad Airport today, Railway Minister Ashwini Vaishnav emphasized that the Eastern and Western Dedicated Freight Corridors will serve as a crucial backbone for the country's transport and logistics sector.
1: Dedicated freight corridor.
2: The eastern and western dedicated freight corridors are a major backbone of the country's transformation infrastructure. After several years of work,

0: and logistics sector.
1: Dedicated freight corridor.
2: The eastern and western dedicated freight corridors are a major backbone of the country's transformation infrastructure. After several years of work, this landmark project has now been fully completed and now will be dedicated to the nation by Prime Minister tomorrow. In 2014, the Prime Minister took up this project and resolved all the issues and challenges associated with it. Today, the project has finally been completed.
0: The Prime Minister will also flag off freight train services from New Sanand North, New Makarpura, New Ambargaon and New JNPT Mumbai. The Prime Minister will also lay the foundation stone for three railway projects costing more than 9,700 crore rupees. He will also lay the foundation stone for three national highway projects costing around 1,780 crore rupees. Mr. Modi will also lay the foundation stone for and inaugurate various Government of Gujarat projects worth around 2,600 crore rupees. He will also address the gathering on the occasion. In Maharashtra, the Prime Minister will inaugurate the Global FinTech Fest or GFF 2026 in Mumbai and address the gathering. The theme of GFF 2026 is Potential to Impact, Agentic AI, Tokenization, Quantum, Trusted Connected Global Systems for Inclusive Finance. This is Akashvani giving you the news.
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0: Welcome back. Union Home Minister Amit Shah today chaired the 28th meeting of the Western Zonal Council at Panaji in Goa. Addressing the gathering, Mr. Shah said, there are no longer any disputes among the states of the Western region, which is a major achievement. He emphasized that the zonal councils have evolved from forums for dispute resolution into platforms for monitoring the implementation of public welfare schemes. Mr. Shah said that all the issues discussed in today's meeting were related to monitoring. He noted that several disputes between states over rivers have also been resolved in the zonal council. The meeting was attended by Goa Chief Minister Pramod Sawant, Gujarat Chief Minister Bhupendra Patel, Maharashtra Chief Minister Devendra Fadnavis, and Administrator of Dadra and Nagar Haveli and Daman and Diu, Praful K. Patel. Home Minister Shah also presented the prestigious President's Police Colour to the Goa Police at a ceremony held at the Dr. Shama Prasad Mukherjee Indoor Stadium in Talegaon, Goa. He also launched an AI-based voice assistant for the 1930 Cyber Fraud Helpline, supporting 12 languages to provide quick assistance to citizens and tourists. Addressing the gathering, Mr. Shah praised the Goa Police for its service, professionalism, courage and discipline.
2: With 8 decades of glorious service, the Goa Police now proudly joins the distinguished ranks of police forces across the country that have been honored with the President's Colour. This prestigious recognition is a testament to the Goa Police's glorious history, professional excellence, courage, discipline, and unwavering dedication to duty. It is in recognition of these exemplary qualities and its outstanding service to the nation that the Honorable President has conferred the President's Colour upon the Goa Police.
4: गोवा को प्रेसिडेंट कलर से सम्मानित करने का काम किया है।
0: Union Minister of State for Petroleum and Natural Gas Suresh Gopi today said that the centre has asked the oil marketing companies or OMCs to uniformly implement the revised LPG refill booking interval of 25 days in both urban and rural areas immediately. In a social media post, Mr. Gopi said that in view of the current LPG supply situation improving and the significant reduction in refill backlog, the central government has relaxed this restriction. He said now all domestic LPG consumers, regardless of urban or rural, can book refills at an interval of 25 days. Due to the pressure on LPG supply in the wake of the West Asia conflict, the refill booking interval was 25 days in urban areas and 45 days in rural areas. Five Municipal Corporation of Delhi or MCD officials, including the Deputy Commissioner, Superintending Engineer, Executive Engineer, Assistant Engineer and Junior Engineer, have been suspended in connection with the building collapse at Satyaniketan in New Delhi. Delhi Police has arrested three persons in connection with the building collapse yesterday, in which seven people lost their lives. According to Additional DCP of Delhi Police, Abhimanyu Poswal, those arrested include the alleged owner of the building, her husband and her son.

0: The police claimed that the son of the lady was allegedly operating a PG facility in the collapsed building. Chief Minister Rekha Gupta said that buildings with a fifth floor across Delhi have been ordered to be sealed immediately. Nearby PG and other buildings are also being inspected, and any structure found violating safety norms will face immediate sealing action. The Chief Minister said that a policy will be introduced to make periodic structural audits and building safety certification mandatory for all buildings used for public activities, including PGs, nursing homes, schools, and other institutions. AIIMS said that three individuals who were rescued are in critical condition, while two are stable. Of them, one has been discharged. The Delhi High Court has directed the MCD to conduct an inquiry at the highest executive level and examine whether the structure had been constructed and operated with valid permissions. Taking serious note of the incident, the court also directed the MCD to conduct a comprehensive audit of all PG accommodations and hostels under its jurisdiction within 1 week. This is Akashvani. 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
0: Welcome back. The Election Commission today announced by-poll to Nagaon Lok Sabha seat in Assam. It has also announced assembly by-polls for 2 seats each in Tamil Nadu and West Bengal and 1 seat in Puducherry. The commission said Madurantakam and Dharapuram seats in Tamil Nadu, Rajinagar and Nandigram seats in West Bengal and Thattan Chavadi assembly seat in Puducherry will go to polls. Notification for the Lok Sabha and assembly by-poll will be issued on Wednesday. Nominations can be filed till the 16th of this month. Polling will be held on 6th of October and counting of votes will take place on the 9th of next month. ISRO Chairman V. Narayanan has refuted reports of ISRO being privatized. Speaking to media persons on the sidelines of an expo organized by CII in Bengaluru today, the ISRO chief said that ISRO is a government organization and there is no question of privatization.
2: ISRO is not privatized. ISRO is a government organization and we are working for government investment and we are working there. One of the mandates to inspire ISRO and NCLs to grow the space ecosystem. With respect to the budget, whatever ISRO needs per year, government is allotting. There is no shortage of budget.
0: The flood situation in Bihar continues to remain serious. The Ganga and several major rivers are flowing above the danger mark at several places, affecting large parts of the state. More than 29 lakh people have been affected so far. The affected population is spread across 438 panchayats in 77 blocks of 13 districts. Chief Minister Samrat Chaudhary has directed officials to intensify relief and rescue operations and ensure that essential assistance reaches them without delay. India Meteorological Department IMD has forecast heavy rainfall over northeastern parts of India during the next 2 days. According to IMD, similar weather conditions are also likely to prevail over Bihar, East Madhya Pradesh, East Uttar Pradesh, Orissa and West Bengal tomorrow. Reigning world champion Sheetal Devi has confirmed a medal for India by storming into the women's compound individual final on the third day of the Stage 3 of World Archery Para Series in Ahmedabad today. In an all-Indian semi-final, the armless archer from Jammu defeated Sarita to book her place in the gold medal clash. She will now face Aizada Saidan of Kazakhstan in the final. And now before we end the bulletin, the headlines once again. Defence Acquisition Council clears capital acquisition proposals worth over 1,10,000 crore rupees. Prime Minister Modi to unveil projects worth over 35,000 crore rupees in Gujarat tomorrow to inaugurate Global FinTech Fest in Mumbai. Home Minister Amit Shah says zonal councils have become instrumental for development and public welfare. Also presents President's Police Colour to Goa Police. LPG refill booking interval of 25 days to be same for urban and rural areas. 5 MCD officials suspended in Satiniketan building collapse incident. Delhi High Court orders high-level MCD inquiry. Election Commission announces by-poll to Nagaon Lok Sabha seat in Assam on 6th of October. Assembly by-polls for 2 seats each in Tamil Nadu and West Bengal and 1 in Puducherry to also take place simultaneously. And at World Archery Para Series, Sheetal Devi enters women's compound individual final in Ahmedabad, assuring a medal for India. That's all in News at 9. Good night.

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